Door mechanics that hit. Me love all the girl, they my free. Jennifer says she no know how fi do it. No, she do it 7 days of the week. She tell me say not even Swiss, don't some Swiss, but we. Then